0: ara la millor música.
1: When you want a true lover, send for me, send for me. You never want any other, send for me, send for me. I promise you I'll be true. Send for me, send for me.

hear my story. Settle back and just sit tight while I start reviewing the attitude of doing right. Oh, you have got to accentuate way the positive and eliminate the negative and latch on to the affirmative and don't mess with Mr. In Between. You've got to spread joy up to the maximum and bring gloom down to the minimum and have faith

be too blasé for love. Make this a night for love. If we have to fight, we'll fight for love.